Come to 1-2, what you do to crew, son? Fuck are you into, huh? Niggas better ooh run run, you could get shot, homie, if you want to. Put your guns up, tell your crew don't front. I'm a hoodlum, nigga, you know you were 2-1. Bitch, I'm about to blew up too, I'm the 1-2.

Cause it's track, I guess this is it. Good girl, boy, God, what a fucking bitch. Niggas, you don't wanna play bad times. When you finish, you gon' feel like it's bad times.